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0: Heartbreaker right there in the Rolling Stones off the Goat's Head Soup 1973 release. 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

0: Limelight and Rush off the 1981 Moving Pictures, where drummer and lyricist Neil Peart 100% said that's where Rush finally found their sound, was that album right there. It's Katie Wicks.
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0: 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Looking at some sunny skies today, sunny skies tomorrow, partly sunny on Friday and Saturday, back to mostly sunny on Sunday.
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any way you want it. That's Journey 104.7 KDUX, the Rock of the Coast. So, yeah, lots of turmoil going on. Journey's like a soap opera right now. It's just kind of crazy. But, hey, they're still turning out some pretty amazing concerts and music. So, yeah. Have you seen Journey before? I've seen him.

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0: Mother Love Bone, Chloe Dancer, and Crown of Thorns. 104.7 KDUX. I'm Rick Moyer. 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
7: And your weather forecast tonight, mostly clear. Lows around 52. Tomorrow, sunny. Highs near 77 degrees. On Friday, mostly cloudy. Highs near 66. Saturday and Sunday, sunshine. Highs in the 70s. Yeah.
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0: Still of the night, Whitesnake, 104.7 KDUX. Rick Moyer with you tonight. Hey, lots of movies going on at the 7th Street Theater. La La Land taking place Friday and Saturday coming up. You can get to that. $6 for the tickets. But then in October, it's Rocktober. And they're going to be playing Frankenstein on October 17th and 18th. And they're going to play The Addams Family. Yeah. On Saturday, October 30th. One night only. On Halloween Eve. Yeah. So lots of great stuff going on at the 7th Street Theater. You love their popcorn. It's got a real butter. I mean, you can't go wrong there, right? And it's a lot of fun to see those classic films on the big screen.
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That's Aerosmith with Dream On, 104.7 KDUX. Well, how would you like to go see Metallica? 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We are giving somebody a chance. 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At 8 o'clock tonight, I'm going to give you a word that wins, and you just text it into the number 1-844-833-8221, okay? And put that in there, and your name gets put in the drawing, and you could win yourself a pair of tickets and a little trip to go see Metallica. 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

0: Somebody give me a cheeseburger. Steve Miller Band, Living in the USA. Before that, some Sammy Hagar with I'll Fall in Love Again on the Rock of the Coast. 104.7 KDUX. We're the Hawk of the Coast, too. Seahawks play on Sunday. It's finally here, kind of in regular intervals now. Usually on Sunday, sometimes not, but most of the time. And you can hear it right here on the Hawk of the Coast. Arizona Cardinals are up next. 12 noon is our pregame. 1:25 is kickoff. So make sure you tune in on Sunday. We have the best announcers ever with the voice of the Seahawks, Steve Rabel. And team, you got to listen in. It's going to be awesome right here on the Hawk of the Coast. Arizona.
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4: Now, it's KDUX Coastal Weather.
0: And your weather forecast tonight, mostly clear. Lows around 52. Tomorrow, sunny. Highs near 77 degrees. On Friday, mostly cloudy. Highs near 66. Saturday and Sunday, sunshine. Highs in the 70s. Yeah.
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Van Halen, Beautiful Girls on the Rock of the Coast, 104.7 KDUX. 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

0: I love it. You love how they do that effect with the drums going backwards at the end. That's pretty cool. I'm just saying. That's Wanted Man from Rat on the Rock of the Coast, 104.7 KDUX. Coming up, got your weather for you. Going to be nice, by the way. I've got Eagles and Pink Floyd with Comfortably Numb.
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6: Now, it's KDUX Coastal Weather.
0: And your weather forecast tonight, mostly clear. Lows around 52. Tomorrow, sunny. Highs near 77 degrees. On Friday, mostly cloudy. Highs near 66. Saturday and Sunday, sunshine. Highs in the 70s. Yeah.
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0: the damn Yankees. High enough on the Rock of the Coast. 104.7 KDUX. You know, a great way to wake up in the morning. No, not Folgers in your cup. Remember that? Folgers in your cup. Yeah, I don't know why I always say that. Anyway, great way to wake up is with PA and the KDUX Morning Show. Not only do you hear some great music, but you can win some prizes. And you hear some cool facts and some fun little factoids. It's fun. It's great. And you can hear about sports. PA's really good at that. Talks a lot. Keeps us all up to date on what's going on. 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

0: Smashing Pumpkins today on the Rock of the Coast, 104.7 KDUX. Speaking of today, are you excited? I guess it's Sunday, is the Hawks playing. But you know, we're doing a really cool contest called the 12 Weeks for the 12s. Here's what you get. You can get Seahawks merch. You could get some Seahawks tickets. You could just get some cool stuff all the way around. And you just have to enter to win at our sponsors. All right, go to our website, KDUX.com. You got a whole list. Get in there and put your name in the drawing, because why not win some cool stuff? Because it is, you know, the 12s, 12 weeks for the 12s.
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5: It's the birthday of one David Michael Sabo, born in Perth Amboy, New Jersey. You know Dave by his nickname, The Snake. He's my bud and Skid Row's lead guitarist, so let's see what my metal maidens dug up. Now, in 2021, Dave came out of the mental illness closet, so to speak, when he revealed he's been dealing with mental health issues since he was in his teens. Dave said he was terrified fans would find out he suffered from depression, anxiety, and panic attacks because he felt it would diminish Skid Row's popularity. But with all the dialogue about mental health these days, he feels liberated to be able to express himself openly. Dave, thanks for sharing your story. It's important people hear it and know that they are not alone. Two, one of the things that drives Dave crazy in a non-mental health way is always being asked if there is any possibility Sebastian Bach will return to Skid Row. Unfortunately for all of us fans, Dave's answer is always the same, and that answer is an emphatic no. You know, I'm friends with Snake and with Sebastian, and I don't get it. Just saying. And three, Sabo and his best bud, Rachel Bolan, have co-written all the biggies for Skid Row. The very first single released from Skid Row's debut album was the kick-ass song, Youth Gone Wild. Dave says that he and Rachel wrote that song because they both felt alienated and alone in the world. He was shocked by how many other people felt exactly the same way and that the fans connected so deeply to the lyrics. No doubt about that. Yep, Youth Gone Wild became a huge hit and an anthem for a generation of headbangers. So here it is right now on your daily House of Hair cut.

0: That's Skid Row on your daily House of Haircut. 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And don't forget, if it ain't metal, it's crap. See you tomorrow.
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Rick Moyer with you tonight. Oh, I just love playing Billy Idol. And here you go.

0: Led Zeppelin in the evening, 104.7 KDUX. Coming up, got your weather for you and a bunch more music to rock to tonight, because I'm with you. I'm here. Journey and Van Halen on the way.
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0: And your weather forecast tonight, mostly clear. Lows around 52. Tomorrow, sunny. Highs near 77 degrees. On Friday, mostly cloudy. Highs near 66. Saturday and Sunday, sunshine. Highs in the 70s. Yeah.
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0: Queensryche, Silent Lucidity on the Rock of the Coast, 104.7 KDUS. Got Cars and Van Halen for you coming up. I'm going to head home. Thank you for rocking with me. It was a lot of fun. Don't forget to listen for your word that wins and get those tickets to Metallica. Yeah, it's going to be cool. A little trip involved there. You could win. Just listen in.
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1: One of the first singles Tom Petty ever bought was Frankie Valli and the Four Seasons' Walk Like a Man. Remember that one?
2: Walk like a man, talk like a...
1: Ask your parents. His first album? Elvis Presley's G.I. Blues, $3. And Tom said it took him a long time to save up that cash. But by then, the hook was already in. At 17, Tom Petty quit high school, and he went all in on music and never looked back. I'm Nick Carter, and Tom Petty and the Heartbreakers did things their way. They wrote the songs, lived on the road, fought the record companies over album prices, and even went to war over the cost of concert tickets. No shortcuts, no playing nice just to play the game. For Tom Petty, it always came back to the songs and the band. So today, we hear the legendary story from the words of Tom himself about the music, the battles, the Heartbreakers, and one hell of a rock and roll career. Welcome to Tom Petty Off the Record, starting with a song that Petty almost didn't release. He worried it was too obvious. Wait, he almost backed down over a song called I Won't Back Down? But Jeff Lynne, yeah, that Jeff Lynne, convinced him otherwise. Then playing bass and sang backup with George Harrison adding acoustic guitar and vocals. It's a little Traveling Wilburys DNA. It's one of Tom Petty's most defining songs. I give you

0: Tom Petty grew up in Gainesville, Florida, and says that, more than anything else, influenced his songwriting.
1: I certainly came from a Southern family, and I will always find it very fascinating. There's just something about it, about the people and the lifestyle and the history. That's just captivating. It's mysterious. It's eloquent. There's just so many things, so many areas to go to there. There's a lot of soul. You know, soul music comes from there, but there's a lot of soulful people there.

0: Petty was 14 years old when he went to his first concert. Get this, it was actually a festival featuring the Beach Boys, Del Shannon, Leslie Gore, and the Zombies. That sounds insane. But even by that time, Tom had already become serious about music thanks to a chance run-in with his idol, Elvis Presley.
1: Well, I had an uncle who ran a motion picture camera shop, and Elvis came down on location there near Gainesville where I was to make a movie. They recruited everyone that knew anything in the area, I guess, about cameras or whatever to work on as the crew, and he was on the crew. And they came around one day and asked me, you know, you want to go with us? We're going over to Ocala. That was like 30 miles away. And you see Elvis. I think I was 10, 11 years old. And he was kind of a vague memory to me. I knew he was a controversial figure when I was 5 or 6, you know. And I went down there and I saw Elvis and I got to say hi. And I thought, God, man, this is the job to have. Because it was really be a farmer or or a mechanic or something. And it didn't appeal to me. And I thought, well, man,

0: 16-year-old Tom Petty dropped out of high school to join his first band, Mudcrutch, which also included future Heartbreakers guitarist Mike Campbell and keyboard player Ben Montench, and Tom Ledden, brother of Eagles founding member Bernie Ledden. The band built quite a following in their Gainesville hometown, but quickly realized that they'd need to move to either Los Angeles or New York City if they wanted to further their careers. They chose Los Angeles because of its warm climate and because Tom's brother, Bernie, was already enjoying success on the West Coast. And not long after their arrival in 1970, Mudcrutch landed a record deal. Here's Tom Petty to tell you about it.
1: We made most of an album, and they released a single. You know, nothing happened. I mean, no one really was

interested in us too much, and then quickly the band folded. It was a sad thing because we'd really stuck it out a long time, but I think the wind was out of our sails at that point. So the band folded, and Shelter kept me under contract with the view that I would become a solo artist, which I didn't really want to do. I did a few sessions that way, and then I rolled into the Heartbreakers by accident, you know, rolled into Ben Montench, actually got the Heartbreakers together on a project he was doing, and then he invited me to play the harmonica, and I went in and heard them. I thought they were great, and I said, well, you know, you could throw in with me, and I've already got a record deal. Or you could, you know, try to make it on your own. And so the idea sounded pretty good to them. And so we threw in together, and this was around 1975, and we became, you know, the band we are, the Tom Petty and the Heartbreakers.

0: Self-titled debut was an immediate hit in the UK when it was released in 1976, but it took America nearly a year to catch on. You dumb Americans. And by the time they did, the band was already working on their second album, 1978, You're Gonna Get It. Here's Tom Petty.
1: You have to be true to your own feelings, too, because if you feel like making a five-man rock and roll album, and you're doing a big production piece, then you're lying to yourself, and it's not going to come out very well. You know, you've got to kind of do what you really feel like doing at the time, I think, is the best rule.

0: songs I need to know from Tom Petty and the Heartbreakers' second album, You're Gonna Get It. Tom said the song was inspired by the rhythm of Wilson Pickett's Land of a Thousand Dances, and the band performed it live for the very first time in June of 1977 on Germany's Rockoplast TV show, some 11 months before You're Gonna Get Its release. I'm Nick Carter. 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
0: This is Tom Petty and the Heartbreakers Off the Record. I'm not Tom Petty, I'm merely Nick Carter. Now, just before the release of Tom and the Heartbreakers' third album, Damn the Torpedoes, their record label was sold to another label. Not willing to be transferred to a new label without his consent, Tom held out for 9 months. That's right, Tom, fight the power. The dispute forced him to file for bankruptcy. Ooh, no bueno. But Tom stuck to his principles, and when the dust settled and Damn the Torpedoes was finally released, it immediately sold 3 million copies, thanks in part to the success of one song.
9: Refugee is a great rock and roll record. When I hear it, I'm struck by, I mean, we were just little boys when we did it, but I'm struck by just what a damn perfect, you know, 3.5 minutes it is. I think it's like our satisfaction.
10: We get some, we both know it, we don't talk too much about it.

0: Tom Petty and the Heartbreakers ran into more record company trouble when it came time to release the follow-up to Damn the Torpedoes, 1981's Hard Promises. The label wanted to raise the album selling price to $9.98, a high price at the time. Those greedy vipers. Tom adamantly refused, threatened to rename the album the 898 album, and actually withheld the album from the label. The record label eventually caved and sold the album for $8.98. But during the standoff with nothing to do, Tom and Mike Campbell worked with Fleetwood Mac's Stevie Nicks on her debut album, Belladonna. Just one of many successful musicians who crossed Tom's creative path through the course of his career. Here's Tom Petty.
1: I never sought out any of them. They were just people that crossed my path. And when our paths did cross, we had something in common. And I kind of think a lot of it, you know, I've thought about it because I've been asked that. And I think a lot of it was when I was very young, you know, when I was 11 or 12, I really immersed myself in 50s rock and roll. And a lot of those people had the same kind of, they were all a little older than me. But that was the ground we met on, you know, was that we had this great love of the music of that era. And the weird thing was, you know, I would become friends with someone like Carl Perkins, but you meet them and, like, he was just such a wonderful guy that I never really thought about who they were. They were just nice people and are talented people that I could work with and really enjoy working with them.

0: Tom Petty and Mike Campbell originally wrote Stop Dragging My Heart Around for a Heartbreakers album. But producer Jimmy Iovine, who was working with Stevie Nicks, heard the song and convinced Tom and the Heartbreakers to record it with Stevie. I'm Nick Carter, and when Tom Petty and the Heartbreakers Off the Record continues, Tom Petty makes his solo debut.
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0: Hey there, buddy. It's Nick Carter back with Tom Petty and the Heartbreakers Off the Record. Tom and the band took a much-needed break in 1983 after the Long After Dark tour. The record label battles, lineup change, bassist Ron Blair was replaced by Howie Epstein, and general stress of success had taken a toll. But they returned in 1985 with the very successful Southern Accents album, a recording experience that left Tom Petty with a broken left hand after frustration led him to punch through a studio wall. Here's Tom Petty.
7: We're pretty hard on each other. We're pretty brutally hard. It's a very hard bunch of people in some ways musically. They're not very polite, and they're, you know, I mean, someone will tell you if you're not doing it right quickly. But, you know, we know that not to take that really personally or anything. That's one of the beauties of

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I don't know if I think of myself as a folk singer. I'm kind of like that. The songs I like are kind of folk songs, country songs, R&B songs, you know. And it gets all twisted around and comes out the way we do. You know, folk singers are just people that pick up what's around them and write

0: Tom Petty finally spread his solo wings in 1989, and with a little help from friend and former ELO frontman Jeff Lynne and Heartbreaker guitarist Mike Campbell, recorded his first solo album, Full Moon Fever.
1: Well, it was a little bit accidental and a little bit just wanting to stretch my wings a little bit, you know, and go my own way for a little while, just step out of the band and see what happened. Jeff and I had met in England, and we, at the time, the band was backing Bob Dylan. We had been on the road a few years backing up Bob Dylan, and we came home from that tour. I ran into Jeff in L.A., and we were kind of kicking around over the Christmas holidays, and I wrote a couple songs, and got Jeff to help me finish them. And we went over to Mike Campbell's studio, which was the only one that we could actually get into. And there was no band, so we made the records with whoever was around. And voila, solo record, you know, which it just happened that way. And once it was underway, I really enjoyed doing it. So, you know, I invited them in to play a little bit here and there. I think Binmont appears for about 30 seconds in that album. But, and I don't think it was the most popular move I ever made in the band, but it was something I really wanted to do. And musically, it was very fulfilling. And it was a very big hit. And looking back on it, I'm glad I did it.

0: Petty recorded Full Moon Fever at guitarist Mike Campbell's home studio. I'm Nick Carter, and coming up off the record, Tom Petty and live performance.
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0: Hey, Nick Carter here, back with Tom Petty and the Heartbreakers. Off the record, Heartbreakers guitarist Mike Campbell is keeping Tom's music and legacy alive with his band, The Dirty Knobs. They perform a bunch of Heartbreakers classics along with new tunes as well. Mike said his longtime friend and bandmate loved the stage. And while Tom Petty would likely agree, he did once admit that live performance became a bit more challenging as his catalog grew.
8: I remember the ones I'm performing because, you know, you perform as like actors that do plays amaze me, you know, it's like knowing 2 hours of stuff, you know, but that's not so hard. I can't remember everything I've ever written, like, you know, people or will be in rehearsal and someone will say, well, how about this one? And I'll go, okay, gonna have to bring me the songbook because I don't know how it goes. But I remember the tunes usually. I remember the melodies really well, but you put a lot of yourself into those things. You know, you by the time you've written one, you've spent a lot of time with it, and it's kind of embedded in your brain to a great extent. You know, some of them you can forget after 10 years or something. But I know this.

I think if we ever hit a point where we thought we were treading water or there was nowhere to go with it, it's the kind of people that would walk out, you know. But there's always something about it that every time I play with them or I'm, you know, we're brought back together, it's clear to us that there's more to get out of this than we've gotten. So it's just a real magical mix of people. It's really bigger than all of us, is what, you know, like we were saying that recently, like the band became bigger than all of us, you know, like it's not really in my power to dissolve it or walk away, you know, and I wouldn't do that anyway, but, you know, now it's this thing that makes a lot of people happy. It employs a lot of people, you know, it's become this great big thing that's really just revolves around the five of us. But if I can't imagine laying it down, but if it was bad, if it wasn't good, I think we'd lay it down really quickly if we thought we were embarrassing ourselves or, you know, if it wasn't going good. You know, I've seen some people that have been around a long time that should quit.

0: so good. 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We love you, man. Off the Record was written and produced by Stacey Parra. Production and engineering by Brett Abbott. He's the one who has to sift through all my fish eggs and make caviar. I'm Nick Carter. Follow me on Instagram, Threads, and X at The Notorious N-I-K. We'll see you next time, Off the Record.
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0: Weeks for the 12s. We're hooking you up with Seattle Seahawks tickets from KTUX, the Hawk of the Coast. Here's how to win.
2: It's another exciting season of Seattle Seahawk football on the Hawk of the Coast, KTUX, where we bring you 12 weeks for the 12s. 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

0: It's Against the Wind, Bob Seger and the Silver Bullet Band, KDUX, the Rock of the Coast, from the great Against the Wind album. And the Best of Thursday show here with PA and the KDUX Morning Show. Welcome.
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0: Looking for my 15 minutes of lame here today. Best of Thursday, that's day before the weekend. Our contest continue. Big announcement yesterday that we brought to you. We are sending you to Metallica in Texas. So we'll tell you how to score that with our words that win. 12 weeks for the 12s going strong. Seahawks on the road this weekend. Even the Mariners with a win yesterday. Oh, my goodness. And we'll take a look at our stories of the twisted and bizarre for you on KDUX, the Rock of the Coast. So glad to have you tuned in here at PA. KDUX, the Rock of the Coast, could be the warmest day that we will see until like next summer. And that'll be today. It'll be close to 80 degrees. So we'll check in with that straight ahead here in the Rock of the Coast. It's 104.7 KDUX.

0: Black Sabbath and KDUX, the rock of the coast. The big news is Ozzy and the Sabs, and the final concert is coming to the big screen, finally, as we announced to you yesterday. It's going to be a pretty big deal. The final concert in movies next month. Ozzy's emotional farewell and his final concert has turned into a final performance with Black Sabbath, as well as an incredible lineup of, I think all told, about 70-some-odd musicians. Absolutely incredible. Going back to Birmingham, England, on that day in July. Looking forward to it. So look forward to it. Come out next month on the big screen. The theaters, you can find it, backtothebeginning.com. And it'll open on October 28th. For what is called Ozzy and Black Sabbath, the final concerts. Back to the beginning. Looking forward to seeing that. And on the big screen as well. A lot of those performances I never had a chance to see in their entirety. Because, you know, it wasn't televised. Just basically a lot of fan film footage that was on the internet. So that is cool. And, of course, the Ozzy biopic, which they're hoping to release in 2027. We will see. We're almost there in 2027, too. So what else can I tell you in KDUX Rock News? Metallica announcing a North American tour yesterday. We're going to be sending you to Texas as part of this. They announced a spring North American Stadium tour as they're extending that into some North American dates. 12 of them all told. They'll kick it off in Vancouver, B.C., May 8th. And they're going to play San Antonio, which is where we're sending you to the Alamo Dome. But there are words that win, so we've got three of them, three times a day, 8 a.m., 3 p.m., and 8 p.m. So we'll give you the words, and you enter those words at this text line, 1-844-833-8221, which is posted on our KDUX website and on our Facebook page as well. So right on. Enjoy some sunshine today. We'll take a look at our forecasts. Possibilities, some clam digging coming your way, too. We'll have that on the way.
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0: It's another exciting season of Seattle Seahawks football on the Hawk of the Coast, KTUX, where we bring you 12 weeks for the 12s. 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
0: Yeah, this could be the warmest day for the rest of the year. Well, it will be, probably, until next summer. So 78 degrees for the high temperature today, mostly sunny skies. We'll see about 10 degrees cooler tomorrow throughout the weekend, upper 60s, 67. Get back into the 70s, it looks like, on Saturday. Should be a nice night for racing, Grace Harbor Raceway. Great news, because I know you were rained out last weekend for that. And Saginaw Logging Days on Saturday. Should be a nice weekend. This is it. It's the last one of summer. And a KDUXer live from South Aberdeen. Thanks for tuning in here. We've got a clear skies, 52 degrees here at the Rock of the Coast. And our story is the Twisted and Bizarre that we will share straight ahead on KDUX, live online, KDUX.com. Good morning.

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is Queensryche, that I don't believe in love, Operation Mindcrime. Our original lead singer, Jeff Tate, is actually doing the entire album on tour. It's tough to do on his own solo tours, Jeff Tate's Operation Mindcrime. The rest of the guys in his former band of Queensryche are going to be playing Little Creek Casino. That'll be in late October for the modern day lineup of Queensryche. Todd LaTorre is on lead vocals nowadays, of course, for them. He's got a great voice. And at KDUX, they're rocking the coast here, 6:33 the time with PA and the KDUX Morning Show of the Best Classic Rock.

0: Reunion of Tom Petty's Heartbreakers, which was really awesome to see. And that was at the award show, which was last night, for the reunion of Tom Petty's bands in a one-off performance. Mike Campbell, guitar player, Ben Montench, Stan Lynch, Ron Blair, joined country singer Chris Stapleton. They opened the Americana Awards before accepting a Lifetime Achievement Award, which was pretty cool, so it's great to see. Then also, I don't know if the timing was synced up, but on the same day, the Tom Petty Estate announced the 50th anniversary box sets with previously unheard tracks that'll be available now for pre-order. It's called Origins, 1971 to 1978. I know a few Tom Petty fans that have already put in their pre-order for that one. At a KDUX 637 time, 23 in front of 7. At KDUX, the Rock of the Coast. We're going to check in with some science this morning. I'm going to roll that for us. There you go.
1: Science!
0: There, I'm back. Oh, it's amazing. We got a group of scientists who have built a toilet for mosquitoes. Yeah, that's right, for mosquitoes to do their business, I guess. So, researchers from Rutgers have built a 3D printed water repellent toilet for mosquitoes. Now, this could just be genius. And maybe it's not genius. I don't know. But it's not a joke, though. The toilet allows experts to sequence the genetic material that allows them to know what diseases could be spreading in the area. Waste from wild mosquitoes in New Jersey were found to contain complete West Nile virus genomes.

0: by the way, is not good. Yeah. Sounds strange, but the researchers believe the toilet technique could be more efficient in traditional mosquito surveillance and tracking. And since those lab testing methods only hunt for one suspected pathogen at a time. Hard to follow? Yeah, so we'll leave it to the scientists here. The gene sequencing reads nearly everything present rather than screening for one thing, so you get a bigger kind of overall view of what's going on there with mosquitoes for the mosquito toilet. So it collects mosquito waste without harming the mosquitoes, which I would totally be down with harming the mosquitoes.
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0: Well, straight ahead, KDUX News headlines. We'll get to the latest. Seahawks football this weekend. We'll tell you how to enjoy some of those Seahawks games with our 12 weeks for the 12s. Classic cut from Foreigner. Good morning.

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0: Stones' latter-day modern-day music has been really well-received, that being one of them. One of the newer tracks was on a compilation album they released, and their latest album, Foreign Tongues, dominating global markets, released in July. 25th studio album, debuted in 11, went to number one, number three in the United States. And still the possibility of the band touring, according to Mick Jagger. So that's the plans anyway. So it says that there was a cancellation of a tour, but they never really announced a tour. They never really said it, but there were plans. So if you can't say it, you can't cancel it, right? So supposedly Keith Richards is not really up for a lengthy tour, as you can imagine, being 83. I wouldn't be up for anything. Except for sipping lemonade on my porch, but... hopefully, the Stones will be doing some dates here in the new year. And at KDUX this morning, we've got 52 degrees. Thanks for joining us here on the Best Thursday Show. Speaking of music stuff, coming up at 8 o'clock this morning, we get to our first word that wins of the day for your chance to win your way to Metallica in Texas, as our KDUX Metallica contest kicked off yesterday. And we'll keep you up to date with the latest from ABC.
1: ABC News, I'm Sherry Preston. Fresh concerns about AI, with OpenAI now saying it's looking at six new instances of artificial intelligence engaging in, quote, unexpected behavior. ABC's Elizabeth Schulze.
2: This is really underscoring the urgent warnings from OpenAI CEO Sam Altman and rival Anthropic CEO Dario Amodei that AI is learning to outsmart humans and that the tech needs to slow down. And overnight here in Washington, the Senate did try to fast-track legislation that would force companies to build an AI kill switch to shut down their models, but that legislation failed to advance.
1: For the first time in 3 years, we're headed for higher interest rates, with the Fed boosting a key interest rate yesterday. That despite calls from President Trump that rates need to be cut. The president also warning that if his name is not put on the Kennedy Center, it could now be torn down. Canada's prime minister saying he welcomes a proposal for his country to join the EU as an associate member. This is ABC News.
0: And a KDUX Sports, Seattle Mariners with a win last night, keeping their very slim playoff hopes alive, just keeping us dangling. Just really, oh. Cal Raleigh had a couple of hits last night, 3 RBIs, Josh Naylor, 2 hits. And great game for the Seattle Mariners. 7-2 win, so travel day for the M's as they drag our hearts to Colorado to take on the Rockies tomorrow. 3-game series. Well, we've got week 2 starting tonight for the NFL. On the schedule will be Detroit Lions going to Buffalo, taking on the Bills tonight, the new Bills Highmark Stadium. Seahawks this weekend on the road against the Cardinals. The official word, Sam Darnold will not be active for the game. Drew Locke will start for the Seahawks. High school football at its best coming up tomorrow night. We've got our high school game of the week. The Holcomb Grizzlies are going to be hosting P.O. Willapa Valley. That'll be on AM 1490 KWOK. We stream it live on the website, 1490kwok.com, our sister station there. And weather forecast, sunny 78. It's going to be nice today. Clear skies, we've got 52 at KDUX.
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5: 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Coquim, Aberdeen. The Rock of the Coast. 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
0: Minutes of lame. 7:07, I'm early, but so is everybody else this morning. A lot of people getting up early, doing some fishing. I don't know, neighbors were up and leaving the driveway before us walking the dog at like 5 this morning. So best of luck to you. Nice weather weekend we're looking towards. This will be last weekend of summer. And partly to mostly sunny skies will be in the forecast. A lot of stuff to do this weekend. Saginaw Logging Days in Brooklyn. Grace Harbor Raceway that's going on this weekend. And we're going to get some clam digging, I guess, coming up on October 9th. So cross our fingers for that one. Be nice to get out there on the beaches. So stories of the twisted and bizarre we will share. PA is going to share his 4 random facts. We'll do that straight ahead this morning. Yeah, we'll take a look back at the week in classic rock on KDUX, including Where Were You 35 Years Ago This Very Day. 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

0: 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KDUX, the Rock of the Coast, released on this day, 1991, two albums simultaneously from Guns N' Roses called Use Your Illusion 1 and Use Your Illusion 2. Yeah, forcing you to buy one of them or both. My buddy Dion and I kind of split it. I bought the first one and he bought two. So I'm partial to Use Your Illusion 1 just because it's the one I had. And it seems to have the one with what were called the hits on it. So both of them sold 7 million copies when they were released 35 years ago today. And somebody had asked me my favorite song from them. The thing is with Use Your Illusion 1 and 2 from Guns N' Roses, I always thought they should have just released one album and made it a really good album instead of, two albums. Maybe release kind of a holdover album of songs, but the best song I think is Double Talk and Jive from those albums. And you can't play it because it has so many F-bombs in it. It'd be a nightmare trying to edit things. So 1991, 35 years ago today, GNR's Use Your Illusions released. Coming up here in Lesson O, about 40 minutes, we're going to do our first word of the day in our Metallica to Texas contest. Get a chance to win your way to the band's M72 World Tour as we give you a chance to do just that. Text in to win your way to see the band on the M72 North American Tour. So we give you three words a day, and you text those to this number, 1-844-833-8221. That number clearly posted on our KDUX Facebook and our website there for you. It's KDUX, the Rock of the Coast of PA, here live from South Aberdeen. We'll take a look at our coastal weather next.
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6: KTUX Coastal Weather on the Rock of the Coast.
0: Sunny skies today, 78 degrees, 77, 78-ish. Close to 80 anyway. Could be the warmest day for quite some time as we near the autumnal equinox on Tuesday. So throughout the weekend, we're going to see warmer temps. A little cooler tomorrow with the clouds, but 70, 73 for Saturday and Sunday, respectively, there. And as we get closer to fall, on Monday and Tuesday, partly sunny skies, high temps, upper 60s, so nice weather there. 52 clear skies in South Avenue. Call it the best of Thursday show. Thanks for joining us here. 12 weeks for the 12s from the Rock of the Coast, KDUX. We'll tell you how to win coming up.

December in Las Vegas for a couple of shows. It'll be in Vegas for the KDUX Morning Best of Thursday Classic Cut from Second Helping. Leonard Skinner.

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1: Leonard Skinner, KDUX, The Rock of the Coast, Billy Powell, Tickling Those Ivories. That is the band I think I've had on the show most over the years, where I was interviewing Billy or Johnny Van Zant or Gary Rossington. Ricky Medlock's been on the show. The guy with the big funny hat, Leon Wilkinson. Yeah, all throughout the years. Huey Thomason. Yeah, of course, in... Leonard Skinner's defense, they have had about 35 members of the band. So I guess most of them haven't been on the show. 7:39 here, KDUX. It's turning out to be a nice day today. 78 degrees for the high temperature. Going to be nice. Going to be gorgeous. Let's take a look at our stories. The twisted and bizarre, the geekiest thing I've seen on the internet today. How are you going to spend your time? Well, Star Trek fans are breaking the Vulcan salute world record in London.
2: Three things I'm good at. Vulcan salute.
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5: Spock is my favourite character, which I think is not an unpopular opinion.
2: And breaking records. 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Happy 60th anniversary, Star Trek, where there is space for everybody.
1: Well, you know, I mean, in their defense, I mean, Scotty was Scottish, and I guess you've got a lot of Scots going to London to salute the 60th anniversary of Star Trek, and they did it. I could think of a thousand other things to be doing, but they broke the record. You got to pay tribute to greatness where it is due, I suppose. Well... Americans now improving our lives by renaming things on maps, I guess. We're into renaming things, just calling it different stuff. Earlier this week, the Cleveland City Council voted to rename a portion of Lake Erie the Gulf of Cleveland.
6: When things get so absurd, you just kind of got to poke a little fun at how ridiculous they've got. There's lots of work for us to do, but I think that at the end of the day, we live in a big country with a lot going on, and sometimes things are so ridiculous, you've got to just poke a little bit of fun. And again, this took 15 minutes, cost $0. I think fighting fire with fire is an old thing, and I think satire predates all of us, and I'm sorry that it's lost on some people. Hopefully it will get people to think about the really important decisions.
1: Yeah, so if you're familiar with Lake Erie, it's one of the most polluted bodies of water in the United States. I don't know if I'd be calling attention to it at all. I mean, that's kind of really like your Gulf of Pollution there instead.
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0: is Def Leppard's Foolin' from Pyromania, KDUX, the Rock of the Coast. And on the heels of the announcement of Def Leppard's Volume 4 box sets that will be released coming out in October on the 23rd. So it's the fourth of six volumes that showcase the band's complete recorded output. It'll be on vinyl and CD, limited edition box set. Last couple studio albums, live rarities, all kinds of stuff. So I'm interested, if this is four of six, what else are they going to be putting out? So all albums remastered when they will be released October 23rd. And the Def Leppard authorized documentary that will be getting a theatrical release in the new year called Long Live Def Leppard. And a KDUX 753 The Time with PA live from South Aberdeen here. Sunshine 78 will be the high temperature today. A little cold, chilly 52.
1: ABC News, I'm Sherry Preston. Fresh worries about AI, with OpenAI now saying it's identified six more instances of its artificial intelligence systems engaging in concerning behavior and ducking oversight. ABC's Karen Waugh.
2: Jeffrey Hinton, known as the godfather of AI, said the technology has reached the point where it's building itself.
3: It is going to get out of control unless we do something. We need to slow down. And we've seen recently, it's something like a little Chernobyl.
2: Hinton has put the odds that AI eventually wipes out humanity at 10 to 20%.
1: Canada's prime minister telling the EU this morning that he approves of the proposal for his country to join as the first associate member.
4: An alliance for the future is a unique, positive approach that we will define together.
1: President Trump warns if he thinks that kind of alliance is a threat, he may order more tariffs. First-time unemployment claims coming in below 200,000, first time since July. This is ABC News.
0: At a KDUX Sports, Seattle Mariners with a win last night, salvaging the series against the Angels. Cal Raleigh, two hits on the night, three RBIs. Josh Naylor had two hits as well. And the Mariners keeping those slim playoff hopes alive with that win. Just tagging us along here. So a travel day for the Mariners. They're going to be going to Colorado, taking on the Rockies. That'll be three games tomorrow. Speaking of tomorrow, tomorrow night, our high school football action. So we've got our high school game of the week. That'll be PL Willapa Valley at Hoquiam, taking on the Grizzlies at Olympic Stadium. We air that on our affiliate station, AM 1490, and we stream it live on their website as well. Seahawks, of course, this weekend. The Hawks are going to be back in action. That'll be this Sunday. Hawks taking on the Arizona Cardinals. Drew Locke, QB1 for this weekend. Sam Darnold is out. And the coastal weather, sunshine, 78. Already starting to get that here in South Aberdeen this morning, 52.
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Maybe Hold On from Eddie Money on KDUX, the Rock of the Coast. Starting to see some of that sunshine here in South Avenue. Looking good. And time for the birthdays here, the Rock of the Coast. Go and roll those. There you go. And today we've got the 17th of September today. So happy birthday to you. The birthday shouts here on the Rock of the Coast. And if you got them, you can text me, 360-532-1047. And we'll wish you happy to you today on the show. So happy birthday wishes go to these folks that are celebrating today. Happy birthday to you, John Satgast. John celebrating his 67th from wife Maria and the whole family. Happy birthday, John. Janelle Fikerud celebrates her birthday. Janelle, happy birthday to you. Our good buddy Matthew Harless. Matt, Teacher Matt, celebrates his birthday today. Happy birthday to Matt. No doubt at work, probably by now, as a matter of fact. And some celebrity birthdays you celebrate with today. The Elvira Mistress of the Dark, Cassandra Peterson, 75 today. Also former NBA player and head coach, Phil Jackson's 81. Comedian actress, Rita Rudner, 73. Fee Wabel, who's the lead singer of the band The Tubes, is 76 today. Other birthdays, Brian Singer, the director, 61. For you rap fans, Doug E. Fresh is 60, and Flo Rida is 47. So happy birthday wishes to those folks this morning on the show. And happy birthday to you. Happy birthday to Ozzy's sixth studio album, No More Tears, one of his most successful, sold over 4 million copies. Kind of a comeback album, really, for Ozzy, which it was so successful. And it resulted into the retirement tour shortly thereafter, which, of course, we know didn't stick at all. But one of the most successful. Three songs on the album written with Lemmy Kilmister of Motorhead, which would be one of these. Released 35 years ago today, 1990.

0: Fly By Night from Rush, title track of the 1975 classic Fly By Nights. Next month, here in just a few weeks, less than 4 weeks, will be Rush 2 shows in Seattle for what will be the 50-something tour. They haven't quite ruled out new music, but they're not really focusing on that right now. Just having fun getting out there and playing, which is great to see. And a KDUX sunshine shining through the bay window here betwixt Taft and Coolidge Road. We're going to see highs about 78 for us today. Quite a bit cooler tomorrow, about 10 degrees cooler. And lower 70s into the weekends, be the last weekend of summer. Welcome fall next Tuesday. At our KDUX Sports, Seattle Mariners with a win. They're just tugging at our heartstrings, aren't they? Yeah, dragging us along. Big win last night for the Seattle Mariners. Cal Raleigh on the night. Two hits, three RBIs. Josh Naylor also two hits, two RBIs. As the Mariners keeping the very slim playoff hopes alive. 7-2 the win of the Angels. Randy Arozarena, he walked, singled, scored three runs for Seattle. Travel day for the Mariners today. They'll play tomorrow in Colorado for three games, then two games at Houston, then four in back at home, and that'll be it. Will they make the playoffs? Oh, come on, Mariners. Meanwhile, tonight, it is week two of the NFL schedule. It kicks off this evening. Detroit Lions go to Buffalo, taking on the Bills at the Bills' new stadium, the Highmark Stadium. That'll be on Prime tonight. Seattle Seahawks on the road. As we've mentioned, Sam Darnold has a very unique soft tissue glute injury. No timeline for return, but we do know he's ruled out for this weekend. Drew Locke is QB1. We'll have the game for you right here on the Hawk of the Coast. 12 noon pregame show, and 1:25 would be the kickoff for that. High school football coming up tomorrow night. PL Willapa Valley is going to go to Hoquiam, taking on the Grizzlies at Olympic Stadium. That'll be broadcast right next door on our affiliate, AM 1490. We stream that at 1490. KWOK, proud to bring you local high school football on that channel. And the UW football team taking on Eastern Washington. So that's going to be a Saturday game. 4:15 airtime on ESPN Radio will be 3 o'clock. There you go, KDUX, the Rock of the Coast.
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8: KTUX coastal weather on the Rock of the Coast.
0: You see no sunshine and close to 80. We'll see about 77, 78 degrees. This could be the warmest day until next summer. So we're going to enjoy that today here. We're going to see 10 degrees cooler, but still nice tomorrow. Partly sunny skies as we get into the weekend, all the way through the weekend, through the start of fall on Tuesday. Partly sunny skies. Not bad. That is our latest weather update brought to you by the Roof Doctor here on the Rock of the Coast, KDUX.
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0: is Collective Souls the World. I know it's KDUX, the Rock of the Coast, as the band releasing a brand new album that Ed Roland says is going to be kind of Cars-ish. Inspiration from the band Cars. So look for Collective Soul to be releasing that and heading out on the road for a big late year tour. And a KDUX here with PA, Best of Thursday, and the Not Headline News.
1: This is Not Headline News. Madonna will open the 2026 MTV Video Music Awards. She has to go on stage early because her bedtime is 6:30 p.m. One Day at a Time star Mackenzie Phillips has been celibate for 15 years. Her secret? She looks like Mackenzie Phillips. ESPN play-by-play announcer Joe Buck has signed a six-year, $108 million extension. That's a whole lot of Joe Bucks. Capri Sun unveiled a pouch that's three times larger. Because it's never too early for kids who spend their lives drinking Capri Sun to drink out of a bag the same size as an IV. This is Not Headline News.
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0: That's too bad. That is Nickelback, KDUX, the Rock of the Coast. New album, new tour, new single from the Canadian Bad Boys. Are they bad boys? I don't know. Pretty popular band, that we do know for sure. One of the top grossing tours of the past couple of years is Nickelback. And at KDUX here on the Best of Thursday, day before the weekend. Sunshine, 78 degrees for the high temperature today. Looking good. Nice weather as we get into the weekend. Of course, we've got a couple of big events racing at Grace Harbor Raceway Saturday night. Season championships with the fireworks, though I don't know if they're going to be doing that or not, but it says they are. So that's on the schedule. And Saginaw Logging Days this Saturday in Brooklyn. Old logging show for you to check out. Let's take a look at the latest here from ABC News.
1: ABC News, I'm Sherry Preston. Some encouraging news from the Labor Department. There were 196,000 unemployment filings last week, 10,000 fewer than the week before, and the lowest number since July. There are also new numbers out today on home building. It's slowing as mortgage rates are rising.
2: The Census Bureau says housing starts last month were 2.6% below the seasonally adjusted rate from July and 1.2% below the figure from August of last year. But looking ahead, building permits for future construction also were off last month compared to July, but well ahead of the figure from August 2025.
1: ABC's Jim Ryan. Another AI warning is OpenAI. Sam Altman says another six of its models showed signs of evading human oversight. Federal Reserve raising a key interest rate on Wednesday for the first time in 3 years in another attempt to curb stubborn inflation. President Trump telling ABC's Karen Travers is if his name is not added to the Kennedy Center building in Washington, not only will it shut down, it'll end up being demolished. This is ABC News.
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0: We are in for a nice little weather trend here with sunshine and warmer today, about 77, 78 degrees, lows 53 tonight. About 10 degrees cooler tomorrow, but upper 60s with partly sunny skies. And we'll get into the 70s, it looks like, Saturday and Sunday, even closer to the start of fall, the last few days of summer here. 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

get Strange Magic from Electric Light Orchestra on KDUX, the Rock of the Coast, and Spoon Man from Super Unknown from Soundgarden. Kim Thiel, guitar player of the band you saw with Matt Cameron and Ben Shepherd at the Seahawks game halftime show, if you were there, talked to quite a few people that went to that, said it was absolutely fantastic. Unfortunately, you didn't get to see it on television, as NBC actually blacked it out, so you couldn't see it. It's KDUX here on the Best of Thursday with the best classic rock.

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0: Sister Christian is Night Ranger on KDUX. Classic cut from Deep Purple, Smoke on the Water, which was great to see Richie Blackmore reunite with Deep Purple a couple of weeks ago in New York for the first time in well over 30 years. Will it happen again? Never say never, says Richie. Things just kind of lined up for that particular show, which was great to see. All right, well, how are you doing? Are you trying to play our KDUX Metallica contest? We're sending you to see the band in Texas. So text in to win your way to see Metallica on the M72 North American Tour. The next word that wins is coming your way at 3 p.m. this afternoon.
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0: You see the sunshine and close to 80. We'll see about 77, 78 degrees. This could be the warmest day until next summer. So we're going to enjoy that today here. We're going to see 10 degrees cooler, but still nice tomorrow. Partly sunny skies as we get into the weekend, all the way through the weekend, through the start of fall on Tuesday. Partly sunny skies. Not bad. That is our latest weather update brought to you by the Roof Doctor here on the Rock of the Coast, KDUX.

0: Give me Shelter, Rolling Stones on KDUX, the Rock of the Coast. Stone's new album, Foreign Tongues, came out in July, topping the charts worldwide. Number 3 in America, number 1 in the UK. Top 10 album for the Stones, and the possibility of the band hitting the road coming up in 2027, which is just a couple of months away. So we're getting close to Halloween as well, aren't we? Next month will be Halloween. A couple of Halloween-themed movies are going to be at the 7th Street Theater. That will be coming up on the 17th and 18th will be Frankenstein. Yeah, this one, this is a cool one. Frankenstein the Classic. That'll be on October 17th and 18th. And then they're going to show The Addams Family October 30th. That'll be a good one, too. All right, KDUX to Rock of the Coast.
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0: Strange Brew is Cream on KDUX, supergroup of supergroups, which would go on to form another supergroup in Blind Faith shortly thereafter. I think pretty much everything Eric Clapton was in after that became a supergroup. Incredible performers. Clapton on a short tour. He's a guy who said that he's really pulled back from playing live, and he has. So when you get a chance to see Clapton on tour, do so. Take advantage of that. Seahawks this weekend on the road at Arizona, taking on the Cardinals. We know now Sam Darnold is out, will not play, but he's not going on the injured reserve. Drew Lock will play and be QB1 the whole game, hopefully. And we'll take a look at the latest here from ABC.
1: ABC News, I'm Sherry Preston. Some encouraging news from the Labor Department. There were 196,000 unemployment filings last week, 10,000 fewer than the week before, and the lowest number since July. There are also new numbers out today on home building. It's slowing as mortgage rates are rising.
2: The Census Bureau says housing starts last month were 2.6% below the seasonally adjusted rate from July and 1.2% below the figure from August of last year. But looking ahead, building permits for future construction also were off last month compared to July, but well ahead of the figure from August 2025.
1: ABC's Jim Ryan. Another AI warning is OpenAI's Sam Altman says another six of its models showed signs of evading human oversight. Federal Reserve raising a key interest rate on Wednesday for the first time in 3 years in another attempt to curb stubborn inflation. President Trump telling ABC's Karen Travers is if his name is not added to the Kennedy Center building in Washington, not only will it shut down, it'll end up being demolished. This is ABC News.
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0: We are in for a nice little weather trend here with sunshine and warmer today, about 77, 78 degrees, lows 53 tonight. About 10 degrees cooler tomorrow, but upper 60s with partly sunny skies. And we'll get into the 70s, it looks like, Saturday and Sunday, even closer to the start of fall, the last few days of summer here. 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

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I ain't really sure, but it seems I remember the good times with just a little bit more in focus.

0: Tom Petty and the Heartbreakers, and here comes my girl, kind of tugging at your heartstrings the other night, where the surviving members of Tom Petty's Heartbreakers reunited for a couple of songs at the Americana Awards with country singer Chris Stapleton. That was really cool to see. Mike Campbell, of course, who's the lead heartbreaker of Tom Petty's Heartbreakers band, was on guitar, and pretty cool to see everybody taking part. Ben Montench, Stan Lynch, Ron Blair, all were part of that. So, also Latter-day members Steve Ferroni and Scott Thurston joining the show, too. So, Tom Petty box sets. They just announced yesterday. It's called Origins 1971 to 78, a new box set that'll include previously unreleased tracks from Tom Petty's early days. Something for you to check out. You can pre-order that now. Speaking of box sets, all over the place we're hearing. Def Leppard's got a new box set called Volume 4, and that'll be out on October 23rd. That'll feature the band's complete recorded outputs, last studio albums, limited edition goodies, rarities, all kinds of good stuff in that one. And we had another one as well. Motley Crue's got a limited edition Too Fast for Love 45th anniversary box set. That in vinyl, that'll be available. Kiss has got a 50-year celebration of rock and roll over. That is going to be a massive box set, or you can just get stripped-down versions. But the Rock and Roll Over album will be released in a box set form, and that's available for pre-order now. Lots of stuff going on. Just in time for the holiday, as I say. It's KDUX, the Rock of the Coast.
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2: KTUX Coastal Weather on the Rock of the Coast.
3: You'll see no sunshine and close to 80. We'll see about 77, 78 degrees. This could be the warmest day until next summer. So we're going to enjoy that today here. We're going to see 10 degrees cooler, but still nice tomorrow. Partly sunny skies as we get into the weekend. All the way through the weekend, through the start of fall on Tuesday. Partly sunny skies. Not bad. That is our latest weather update brought to you by the Roof Doctor here on the Rock of the Coast, KDUX.
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0: Got three lock box from Mr. Hagar there. KDUX, the Rock of the Coast, the Red Rocker. On the KDUX No Repeat Workday. And a great visit with our good buddy and rock photographer to the stars, Daryl Westmoreland, joined us here on the show this morning. And he's doing a lot of the photography for the Washington State Fair in Puyallup. He's done for several years. So you'll see him tooling around in his Whitney's auto dealership car. So if you see him, wave to Daryl.
1: No, Spike. 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
2: KTUX Coastal Weather on the Rock of the Coast.
3: We are in for a nice little weather trend here with sunshine and warmer today, about 77, 78 degrees, lows 53 tonight. About 10 degrees cooler tomorrow, but upper 60s with partly sunny skies. And we'll get into the 70s, it looks like, Saturday and Sunday, even closer to the start of fall, the last few days of summer here. It's our latest weather update brought to you by the Dennis Company and CSM Heating, Cooling, Roofing, and Solar on the Rock of the Coast, KDUX.
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So One Last Breath is Creed on KDUX, the Rock of the Coast. Next, going to be in Vegas starting in December. 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

0: Round and Round is Rats on KDUX from Out of the Cellar. We had a set with Billy Squire, Pretenders, and from Kiss Alive, it is Rock and Roll All Night. For the Kiss fan, a couple of releases. The Rock and Roll Over album from 1976. One of the favorites from really your Kiss aficionados is getting the deluxe box set treatment and now available for pre-order. As a matter of fact, I'm about ready to order mine myself. And it's a big box set that'll feature a remix of the album. 130 total tracks on this. Previously unreleased recordings and mixes. All pretty cool. So celebrating 50 years of the Rock and Roll Over album. And just a few weeks ago, the band released what is the Kiss Destroys Anaheim live show from 1976. So it's pretty cool stuff there. Box sets from Def Leppard also coming out in October called Volume 4. That'll feature their latest studio albums, all kinds of goodies that'll be included in that. A lot of stuff. A lot of box sets and releases. And got word that Ozzy Osbourne's final concert will be coming to the movie theaters in October. So this is going to be called Ozzy and Black Sabbath Back to Birmingham. And it'll be in October. The tickets go on sale the 24th. But you got to know what theater you're going to go to. And that's where you go to backtobirmingham.com. And then they'll list the theaters there for that final show on the big screen for Ozzy. We're going to celebrate the release of Guns N' Roses, Use Your Illusions 1 and 2 on the way.
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9: KTUX Coastal Weather on the Rock of the Coast.
0: You see no sunshine and close to 80. We'll see about 77, 78 degrees. This could be the warmest day until next summer. So we're going to enjoy that today here. We're going to see 10 degrees cooler, but still nice tomorrow. Partly sunny skies as we get into the weekend. All the way through the weekend, through the start of fall on Tuesday. Partly sunny skies. Not bad. That is our latest weather update brought to you by the Roof Doctor here on the Rock of the Coast, KDUX.
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0: As Guns N' Roses' November Rain from Use Your Illusion 1 and Use Your Illusion 2 both came out on this day 35 years ago, on this day, 1991. Long time ago. Man, I remember it. Day one, because I got the number one album, Use Your Illusion 2. My buddy Dion bought that, and we would listen to him on CD at the time, 35 years ago. KDUX, a rock of the coast, under some sunshine.
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0: Don't Stop Believing from Journey on KDUX, the Rock of the Coast. Don't Look Back from Boston's Don't Look Back, which came out this week in 1978, second studio album from Boston. And get ready for lunch. 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
7: KTUX Coastal Weather on the Rock of the Coast.
0: We are in for a nice little weather trend here with sunshine and warmer today, about 77, 78 degrees, lows 53 tonight. About 10 degrees cooler tomorrow, but upper 60s with partly sunny skies. And we'll get into the 70s, it looks like, Saturday and Sunday, even closer to the start of fall, the last few days of summer here. It's our latest weather update brought to you by the Dennis Company and CSM Heating, Cooling, Roofing, and Solar on the Rock of the Coast, KDUX.
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0: Phil Collins right there in the air tonight. And it is, hey, it's Thirsty Thursday. Lots of things coming up this weekend, this Saturday at the 10th Street Park in Elma is going to be Shrek the Movie. Movie in the Park, that's right. East Grays Harbor Fire and Rescue Volunteer Association presents Shrek. A movie in the park. It's absolutely free. We will be offering popcorn, cotton candy, hamburgers, hot dogs available to purchase, but the movie's free. Bring your blankets, chairs at September 19th, which is this Saturday, and it'll be at the 10th Street Park. 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
0: 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Sunny skies today, cloudy skies tomorrow, partly sunny on Saturday to mostly sunny on Sunday.
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0: 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Sunny skies today, clouding up tomorrow with Saturday. Partly sunny skies to mostly sunny on Sunday.
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4: 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Sunny skies today, cloudy skies tomorrow, partly sunny on Saturday to mostly sunny on Sunday.
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0: Sammy Hagar says, I can't drive 55. That's okay, Sammy. You can go 70 now. 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And the annual amateur logging show and community festival held at the Brooklyn Tavern on North River Road this weekend for Saginaw Days. Yes. Going to be awesome. It's in the field behind the Brooklyn Tavern, and local amateur loggers competing in skills, double bucking, single bucking, mawpaw bucking, axe throw, choker setting, chainsaw bucking, pole climbing, all the goods. And I love it because they actually have a working steam donkey usually there too, which is cool. Great for the kids to see how it used to be. It is Saginaw Days 2026 this weekend.
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2: Now it's KDUX Coastal Weather.
3: This weather update is brought to you by the Roof Doctor. Sunny skies today, clouding up tomorrow with Saturday. Partly sunny skies to mostly sunny on Sunday.
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Tom Petty and the Heartbreakers right there and Breakdown. Oh, yeah. It's 104.7 KDUX. That song, can you believe, 50 years old. You know what's funny? That's when I was, 70s and 80s as a kid, the 50s and 60s were considered oldies when I was a kid. That was like, 30 years old in the 80s, 30 and 20? And now I'm sitting there going, 76, Tom Petty, that was 50 years ago. And we're, wow,

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0: 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Sunny skies today, cloudy skies tomorrow, partly sunny on Saturday to mostly sunny on Sunday.
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0: This weather update is brought to you by the Roof Doctor. Sunny skies today, clouding up tomorrow with Saturday. Partly sunny skies to mostly sunny on Sunday.
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1: Well, it's that time. 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

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Find out how. Oh, man. How awesome would that be?

0: One Love That Changed the World, 10 years after. It's 104.7 KDUX Classic Rock. You want to go watch a movie out in the park? You want an outdoor movie? We're going to give that to you. East Grays Harbor Fire and Rescue Volunteer Association presents Shrek. That's right, Shrek in the Park at 10th Street Park in Elma. Everybody's welcome. It's absolutely free. Starts at dusk, so get there whenever. 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
0: 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Sunny skies today, cloudy skies tomorrow, partly sunny on Saturday to mostly sunny on Sunday.
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0: rock and roll band in Boston for you. Another one back 50 years, the bicentennial year of 1976. Ladies and gentlemen, I actually feel old. I remember when that came out. I mean, it was an amazing album. And my brothers played it religiously all the time, back to back, back to back. Yeah, it's amazing music back in the day. 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
0: This weather update is brought to you by the Roof Doctor. Sunny skies today, clouding up tomorrow with Saturday. Partly sunny skies to mostly sunny on Sunday.
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Sympathy for the Devil and the Rolling Stones off the 1968 Beggar's Banquet album. 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

0: KDOX No Repeat Workday right here with Spody, and it is Rush right there. Tom Sawyer and Moving Pictures 1981. We're rocking into it. 419 on the rock clock.
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0: 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Sunny skies today, cloudy skies tomorrow, partly sunny on Saturday to mostly sunny on Sunday.
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4: I can feel it, Marty. Nothing can top the thrill of sporting competition like watching a championship pickleball match.
3: You said it, Bob. And to stay cool as a cucumber, stop by Q-Bar for all your refreshment and snacking needs. You know, Bob, I love those fresh sandwiches and delicious chowder.
4: I can taste the ice-cold beer from Q-Bar's ice-cold beer cave already. 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
3: 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Wow! Did you see that return? He's in a pickle now.
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4: 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Game, set, match. Looks like we have a winner.
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Candy right there. Uh-huh. Sammy Hagar, baby. It's 104.7 KDUX. Yeah. You want to go see Metallica? You want to go to Texas? You want to have your airfare and motel paid for and tickets to

0: Def Leppard right there, and Rock of Ages. 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
0: This weather update is brought to you by the Roof Doctor. Sunny skies today, clouding up tomorrow with Saturday. Partly sunny skies to mostly sunny on Sunday.
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